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like a tunnel that you'll follow to a tunnel of its own, down the hollow to a cavern where the sun has never shone, like a door that keeps revolving in a half-forgotten dream, or the ripples from the pebble someone tosses in the stream, like a clock whose hands are sweeping past the minutes of its face, and the world is like an apple

I've kissed the moon a million times, danced with angels in the sky. I've seen snow.